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Playing the Cape's best music from the bridges to P-Town. 106 WCOD. All right, welcome to the overnight. It's Natalia with you. Recently, Rihanna's man, A$AP Rocky, said that the moments leading up to her giving birth, they were cracking jokes and laughing. I love that.

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1: Well, Timbaland getting ready to drop some new music. He's teamed up with Chloe Bailey, and they are going to be dropping a mixtape. It's called Resurrection. I'm really looking forward to it. All right, Somber coming up after Timbaland with One Republic. Thanks so much for having us on.
2: I'm holding on your rope, got me 10 feet off.

do. 106 WCOD, the Cape's best music. She is just everywhere right now. I am loving her. This is Ella Langley, the second most streamed country artist with this song right here. It is Choosing Texas, but go listen to her album, Dandelion. I love it. It's so, so good. All right, Panic at the Disco coming up after this.

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Well, another celebrity couple has decided to call it quits. I'll give you all the details and a few songs. Stay right here. It's One Republic.

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Well, Pink did such a good job hosting the Tony Awards. I think we need to find her a role on Broadway. 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
1: Well, only one movie this year has been able to reach $1 billion. 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Think of all the new movies that have come out this year. Only one of them has hit this record. I'll tell you the answer next. Stay right here. It's Lady A. Meet you now.

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1: Well, I'm pretty sure this happens way more than we are actually aware, but recently, Harry Styles kind of forgot his lyrics mid-show and then asked his fans for help. Hey, trust me, I am not even mad at it. Do you know how hard it must be to remember every single lyric? That is tough. All right, this is American Girls, Harry Styles.

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1: Late last night, did you actually just like a photo from 2014? Cringe. Been there. Guaranteed human.

0: 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Well, in case you missed it, Pink did host the Tony Awards on Sunday, and the clips online are so good. She was fantastic. I loved it. This is Just Give Me a Reason.
1: Right from the start, you were a thief. 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
1: All right, friends, it is my time. I am headed out of here. Don't worry, though. More music is on the way. Just because I'm leaving does not mean you have to. BTS coming up after Christina Perry. Bye.

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and Jen. Just like your favorite shows, watch Doug. He's almost as cute as Baby Yoda. And Jen, well, she wants to fight everyone like she's the Mandalorian. See? 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
1: A woman is asking if she is the you-know-what because I guess she called up a DJ company that she had booked for her wedding and found out that her cousin was looking to book the same DJ for her wedding.
2: Okay.
1: Now, the cousin's wedding was going to be 2 months before this person's wedding. So she was trying to book the same DJ, but then the wedding would be before her wedding.
2: Okay.
1: So she called up the DJ company and said, hey, listen, I'll give you $300 to say no to doing my cousin's wedding.
2: Whoa.
1: They took it. And I guess this woman's sister found out and was like, that was a really terrible thing to do.
2: Yeah. Well,
1: why did you do that? And she's like, I think it was fine. Why would she want to use the same DJ that I'm going to? I'm like, they're DJs. They do hundreds of weddings
2: right.
1: a year. And who cares?
2: Why would they say no? I think you make more money actually showing up to the wedding than $300 unless they had multiple requests.
1: Yeah, I don't know why they said yes, Whoa. But they did. But it just seems like, why do people care if someone that they're friends with does the same thing they did? Like, I never, but I know people who would get worked up because, you know, they would have an outfit and then someone else would have the outfit.
2: Yeah.
1: And they'd say, oh, why are they wearing the same outfit as me? I'm like, well, did you make it? Because they sell 500 of them at every one of the stores you bought it at across the country.
2: So I actually had somebody apologize to me. This might have actually happened more than once, saying like, I'm so sorry. I know that you have the same outfit or the same dress or the same shirt, but I love it. Or will you give me, like, can you tell me where you got that pair of shoes from or those shirts or what? Like, I'm actually flattered by that.
1: Yeah.
2: I think if somebody decides to do something or use a product that I've been using or something, and it's because they've seen it and liked it, shouldn't it be flattering?
1: But even if they just like it, you're not the only one wearing that.
2: Right.
1: They make more than one.
2: Right.
1: They're for sale because people like them.
2: Yeah.
1: Who cares? Men are a little bit different. Like if I buy something
2: yeah.
1: and it's good,
2: mm-hmm.
1: a jacket or a pair of shoes, whatever it is, I will tell my friends, you got to get these shoes.
2: Yeah,
1: they're
2: tell
1: the
2: everybody.
1: Best shoes. You know, I don't know why people get worked up by this kind of thing.
2: Yeah.
1: Very little is just yours. These, like, DJs are in business. They're doing a lot of weddings.
2: I remember I had friends with Dave who liked Dave Matthews Band. And then when other people started liking Dave Matthews Band, they were like, I liked them first.
1: It's, yeah, like, it's like,
2: well,
1: who cares?
2: It's a band. They tour all over the world.
1: We're very strange. Our brains work very oddly.
2: But it is weird because that is true. Like,
1: I would say she is the you-know-what, in my opinion.
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Jen. Just like your favorite shows, watch Doug. He's almost as cute as Baby Yoda. And Jen, well, she wants to fight everyone like she's the Mandalorian. See? 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

Like you, Doug and Jen ponder life's biggest cliches. Things like, all good things improve with time. Fine wine, for example. But who has the patience to keep an unopened bottle of wine around? Come on, Doug and Jen.

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1: It's Doug and Jen. If you have health insurance through an employer or not, it is entirely likely that they ask you to contribute to an HSA or an FSA. That's a health savings account.
2: Yeah,
1: or,
2: I know.
1: Or a flexible savings account.
2: I understand what they are.
1: Yeah.
2: But I don't understand and never have how to use them.
1: Okay. Well, you should figure that out because there's all sorts of stuff that you can buy with your HSA or FSA that seem kind of crazy to me. So we'll go over some of those items.
2: Don't try at the liquor store. You tell them you're self-medicating and they just don't care.
1: No, you can't use it there. But we'll tell you on some of the crazy stuff you can use it on coming up next.

0: We all know about catfishing, but there's something else that goes on these dating apps, and a lot of people are doing it. And I kind of understand why.
1: Not just doing it on the apps either, by the way. I think we can extrapolate to this happening in real life.
0: But how do you do it in real life?
1: Oh, easy.
0: Do you?
1: Uh-huh.
0: Oh, it seems like it would be harder. Anyway, it's something and it's got a name, and we'll talk about it next.

106 WCOD, the Cape's best music. It's Doug and Jen. Well, someone took to Reddit's parenting forum and said, listen, I've noticed something while hanging out with my kids did not happen when I was growing up, and wanted to know if this was normal or not. So we'll have to dig into that coming up next.

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1: It's Doug and Jen.
0: The dish is on the way. We've got some streaming news for you. Jen, you'll be excited about this.
1: I bet I will.
0: Is there another movie with Jonah Hill and Channing Tatum in the works? We'll discuss that.
1: Oh, my goodness. What was the other one they did? 21 Jump Street?
0: And 22 Jump Street.
1: Oh.
0: I think that's what it was called, okay. The second one. And something kind of, scary and a little funny happened to Machine Gun Kelly. We'll talk about coming up next in The Dish.
2: They say the holy water's watered down, and this town's lost its faith. Our colors will fade.

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1: It's Doug and Jen.
0: It's time for the dish. I know you've already purchased this, Project Hail Mary.
1: Oh, yeah.
0: The film adaptation of Andy Weir's best-selling novel.
1: And I buy nothing, and I bought that movie. $25 worth every cent.
0: You know how I know you bought it? Huh? It's on my Apple account.
1: I Venmo'd
0: you. So, yeah,
1: you.
0: It was worth every cent that I spent on it.
1: I Venmo'd you.
0: No, you didn't.
1: Yes, I did.
0: You didn't Venmo me. And
1: look,
0: I have
1: Venmo.
0: And then you watched it without me.
1: Oh, yeah. No,
0: by the way.
1: I plan to watch it once a month until I'm dead.
0: All right. Well, it's dropping on MGM Plus June 18th. That is the one streaming service none of us have. So that's an interesting way to get people to sign up for it.
1: Sure.
0: I'm going to tell you this. It's probably worth it just to buy the movie. As opposed to buying MGM Plus.
1: Wasn't the movie so good?
0: It was great. I loved it. I thought it was wonderful. Brought in over $340 million at the domestic box office. The only movies it trailed for 2026, the Super Mario Galaxy movie, which I have not seen, and Michael, which I don't know what that is.
1: That's about Michael Jackson. I have zero interest in watching that, but I would like to watch the new Super Mario movie.
0: Okay, well, you'll
1: maybe
0: be able
1: to. Maybe with the kiddos. This summer movie nights. They can't wait to hang out with their mom.
0: I know. They're looking forward to it.
1: Nothing would detest them more.
0: Another Jump Street movie is in the works. Channing Tatum, Jonah Hill, Ice Cube in talks to, do their roles again, which is interesting. 24 Jump Street will be the third film in the series. There was 21 and 22. 22 came out in 2014. Wow. Longer ago than I thought.
1: Yeah.
0: It's an odd title. The screenplay, as seen on Instagram, is subtitled, "It took so long to make, we had to skip one." So that's why it's 24 instead of 23.
1: Gotcha.
0: There are two parts to any good stage dive. One is the actual dive. Well, MGK, Machine Gun Kelly, did that okay. But then the crowd's got to catch you.
1: Oh, no.
0: They chose not to. He's nursing a serious back injury after he did a somersault off a roof into a crowd during an after party. He was DJing after one of his shows in Hartford, Connecticut.
1: Yeah, that sounds like a dangerous, I wouldn't want to catch him either because you'd think that you'd get a foot to the face.
0: Yeah, off a roof is tough because Machine Gun Kelly probably weighs 80 pounds, but still plummeting at you from a roof is a little bit different than coming off a stage. What was the one? There was a movie where a guy did the stage dive and then just landed on the ground. No one grabbed him. And then he jumped up and said, "I'm okay." And everyone was like, "Yay."
1: The Water Boy?
0: I can't remember which one it was. So Machine Gun Kelly not caught. I would be very disappointed with my fan base, I have to say, if I hit the ground at 40 miles an hour.
1: Maybe they're only going to see if Megan Fox is around.
0: Yeah, but they would have caught her, I bet. That's my guess. That is a look at the dish.
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Doug and Jen. Just like your favorite shows, watch Doug. He's almost as cute as Baby Yoda. And Jen, well, she wants to fight everyone like she's the Mandalorian. 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
1: Coming up, we got three things you need to know now. We'll give you the latest on Iran. Also, what low blood pressure could mean, and it's actually not good news. And finally, Massachusetts officials warning some people coming into town for the World Cup. Probably a good thing to warn people about.

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2: 4 out of 5 moms surveyed agree with everything Doug says. The one that didn't is Jen. 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
1: Huntrix and Golden. I was just talking to my friend Dexter about that song and about how Huntrix is going to be a part of that live action tour that Netflix is putting on. They're going to be hitting over 100 cities next year.

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Hey, it's me, Delana, and every weekday afternoon, just before 5, you can tune in for back-to-back hits for your ride home. 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

106 WCOD. That is Somber and Homewrecker. Hey, it's Delana. You know, Father's Day is coming up Sunday, June 21st. And just an idea for dads. Get them something like an experience. Tickets to something. I bet you they would love that.

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1: That's Gaga with Bruno and Die With A Smile. Hey, it's Delayed. I know a lot of people are very sad that Gwen Stefani and No Doubt's residency is going to be ending this weekend in Vegas at the Sphere, but maybe they'll do another one because everybody said it was so good. It's a little bit after 11. Here is Gwen Stefani right now.

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1: Ella Langley, and she's in Texas. 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
1: Olivia Dean and Man I Need. Hey, if you're an Olivia Rodrigo fan, something big from Olivia and iHeartRadio. I'll tell you more in about 5 minutes. You're not going

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Shaboozy on your Thursday, a little bit after 1, and this is the hour. 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
1: That's Taylor and Opalite. So everybody is still saying that Travis Kelce and Taylor Swift are getting married the weekend of July 3rd at Madison Square Garden. I don't know if I believe that still, but Tom Hanks just gave Travis Kelce some advice. He said, make waffles for Taylor every Sunday and the marriage will be a happy one.

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1: We are so close to the top of the hour. 2 p.m. That's when you're getting another shot at $2,500. Oh, that's a lot of money. Could pay some bills, go on a little road trip, and celebrate America's birthday. It's our USA 250K giveaway. $2,500 up for grabs at the top of the hour at 2.

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0: The Cape's Best Music, 106 WCOD, The Fate of Ophelia. Taylor Swift and Kevin here. Boy, it's been a busy week for Taylor Swift. She was at the Toy Story 5 premiere in L.A. with her her song, of course, is on the soundtrack. Last night, she's at Madison Square Garden for the Knicks and the Spurs, Game 4 of the NBA Finals, which, by the way, the largest comeback in the history of the Finals. 29-point comeback by the Knicks. They were down by 29 in the third and won by one. Ugh. Anyway, and then tonight she's in New York City for the Songwriters Hall of Fame, which she'll be singing at too. So yeah, she's got a lot on her mind. Oh, yeah, and a wedding coming.
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0: The Kate Fest Music 106 WCOD. Olivia Dean, the band I need with Kevin here. 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

106 WCOD with Kevin on Pet of the Week Thursday. 6 minutes from now, we'll talk to the Animal Rescue League of Boston, the Brewster Campus, about our Pet of the Week, Sheepy. It's coming up on

106 WCLD with Kevin. If you're making plans for dinner tonight, let me remind you that today is National Corn on the Cob Day. Nothing says summertime like corn on the cob with all the salt and, you know, the butter, and it's dripping down your arms. And oh, I love it. 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

Flipping past 4 o'clock here on the Cape's Best Music, 106 WCOD. Somber coming up this hour. Get some Sabrina Carpenter and Alex Warren on the way. Here's Christina Perry, 106 WCOD. Hi.

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In the middle of 60 minutes of music, nonstop, it's Kevin's commercial-free, driving 5 on 106 WCOD. Hello, I'm Kevin. Alex Warren coming up this hour. Got some hunt tricks on the way, along with Taylor Swift and Ed Sheeran. That's geez there. Nelly Furtado.

0: 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It's the commercial-free drive at 5.
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106 WCOD with Taylor Swift at Madison Square Garden last night for the NBA Finals. A lot of people are saying, oh, no, she wasn't there just for the game. She was getting her wedding set up for later on in July. Who knows?

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Ed Sheeran is teaming up with a new sponsor, Orange Amps, to push those amplifiers. He said music doesn't start in arenas or on streaming platforms. 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So he's got his own signature amp. 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

106 WCOD in the Drive at 5, still rolling on here with a lady who's a brand new album, or debut album, I should say. It's coming up on July 3rd. It's called Visitor. This is Sienna Spiro. Die on this hill on COD. Go.

106 WCOD. It is Kevin here just after 6 o'clock. Coming up this hour, you got Miles Smith on the way. Green Day. Also, there's some Rihanna, too. And I think it's Taylor Swift. Shawn Mendes down. There's nothing holding me back.

expect. It's going to be in L.A. And Katy Perry's going to headline a concert 90 minutes before the match starts. 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